0: Oh, I have blessings in a man sicky. Day and I would have liked to see General perform, you know. I wonder if the eye can fly the gate for the eye.
1: Nah, man, we have to see some money, man. And money to go in that thing, you know. Where money there?
0: No, sicky, man. The eye and I ain't really deep on no funds right now. You know, but the eye and I come out to see the General. So the eye and I appreciate if you let me in. Rasta, you
1: yo,
0: see?
1: Yo, Bobby, come move him because not no freedom. Yo,
2: Rasta,
0: No, Bobby, I want Bobby to know on a chocolate. No, Bobby, so he's off. Bobby, the eye and I.
1: Yo, come get him, man. Come get him out of the place.

0: I don't know if I can say it.
1: You definitely can.
2: I think you can.
3: Radio Onda de Rotto?
1: There you go. Yeah. There you go.
2: There you go.
3: We're the Adolescents, and you're listening to Radio Onda de Rotto.
0: And thank you.
4: Yes, yes, sir.
1: That's awesome. Let's go.

I got a call the other day. It was my sister Carolyn saying, Aretha, come by when you can. I've got something that I want to say.

0: and discipline remains, mercifully.
1: Yes, and neither would you, Derek, this star nonsense.
0: Yes, yes.
1: No, it isn't.
0: I'm sure of it.

That's really good, my man. Thank you so much. Chris Cornell! Senior Montour with Soundgarden this summer, beginning July 2nd in...

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What though the special still advance, and troopers nightly round us prance, us cropper lads still lead the dance, with high

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What are the things? What are the dark things? Get it the boom, bye bye. If you, what are the things? What are the dark things? Get it the boom, bye bye. Get it the boom, bye bye. 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Radio.

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1: This is Rash from Good Riddance. 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
2: Yes.
3: Perfect Italian.
2: Yes.
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1: Radio Onda Deroto?
2: There you go.
3: Yeah.
2: There you go.
1: We're the Adolescents, and you're listening to Radio Onda Deroto.
4: And thank you.
2: Yes, that's awesome.